Your nighttime station with you till dawn. 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

0: 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Now
1: I've had the time of my life. No, I never felt like this before.

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A time and a place for us.

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Be happy. Don't worry. Be happy now. Don't worry. Be happy. Don't worry. Be happy. Don't worry.

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Look at me, I'm happy. Don't worry. Be happy. I give you my phone number. When you worry, call me. I need you happy.

0: Good morning and welcome to Middowns Radio. We hope you had a restful and peaceful night. Time to put the kettle on as we play you non-stop music to get your day off to a great start.
1: Sunbeams will fly through, good morning.

I feel it's raining all over the world. Kinda lonely though, and it's raining all over the world. Oh, have you ever been lonely, people, and you feel that it was raining all over?

0: 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Volunteers are local people who give their time to help others. They enjoy doing this to help improve the quality of the care we offer here at the Princess Royal Hospital. The teaching hospital is also supported by a number of voluntary organisations that generously give their time to raise funds to provide equipment and facilities for patients and staff. If you are interested in joining the friendly team of volunteers or one of the other charitable organisations, please contact Julie Wiseman at julie.wiseman@bsuh.nhs.uk or call the Princess Royal Hospital on 01444 441881.
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0: Thank you for listening. I hope you feel better soon. Coming up next, the news on the hour. 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

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The pharmacy did just what it should, but the couple knew there was more that it could. So they started a service to help those in pain and those who were unwell get better again. She checked on health, he visited homes, and soon enough it was very well known. 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
2: 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It aims to find ways for carers to better manage their caring role while looking after their own health and well-being. 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
3: For further information about how the charity might be able to help you, or someone you know, and where and when the drop-in cafes are operating, go to the Carers Support West Sussex website.
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